loneliness. What is loneliness? Loneliness is the absence of someone or others who care about you. Loneliness can numb the senses. In other words,

can't believe this note she left on the door, telling me she doesn't live here anymore.

0: thinking of you, and that ain't right.
1: It's not how it's supposed to be.
0: Out spending sunny days.
2: Marginal. 9 horas.